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Here comes David Beckham, right

0: 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Can I get an amen in here?
1: You gotta ask me. Yeah.